0: Yeah, so Mariah Scientist, Burning Blue, that's song number four tonight for the top 8 and 8 right here on 93.3 The Beat, man. It's a WizKid radio takeover, and it's the last countdown for the week. Trying to get to the top spot, keep it moving.
1: Number 3.
0: Dave and Thames right here checking in with that rain dance.

0: Giveon Jezebel is song number two for the top 8 at 8 right here on 93 Points of the Beat. But that top spot, though,
1: number one,
0: it's going to Breezy. Here's Obvious.

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Make the ghetto women put their hands on their knees. Make the ghetto women put their hands on their knees. 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
0: For sure.
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3: Yep.
2: That's me. Magic.

Coming up next at 2 Chainz, No Lie and No Lie. After that joint, I'm going to put you on game. As a DJ, I like to stay up on my new music for Fridays, right? I'll tell you what projects is dropping. Coming up next, it's Tyler in the meantime. Is it love? Turn

0: Culture music, baby. 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Turn up. Hip hop. 93.3, The Beat Jams. Mike Will Made.
1: Yeah. True.

A lot of people have been on tour this year, man. 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He went on with Bruno Mars. Hell, even Kehlani. Kehlani got a tour that's popping off right now. She's going to be in Tampa tomorrow, in case you want to take that three-hour drive. It's 93 Points to the Beat, man. I'm DJ Wizkid. Let's do a throwback up next from Tupac after this folded.

0: I've been playing some Summer Walker in a minute. How to get that in there. 93.3 to be jams. Representing hip-hop and R&B. Home of the Breakfast Club. I'm DJ WizKid. Coming up next, we're going to turn it up a little more. Yeah, we're going live in the mix, man. It's the WizKid Show. Triangle Offense is going to be in full effect. My brother DJ Kool-Aid is going to be checking in as well. Rocking out for you, though. Rocking out for my Virgos, you know what I mean? In fact, it's my sister's birthday today, so I'm spreading some love to my sister Wiz. You know what I mean? And if you got a birthday shout, let me know. If you got a song you want to hear, let me know. If you just want to check in and holler at your boy, that's cool, too. At DJ WizKid, DJ Kool-Aid 904 on the gram. Other than that, keep it live, baby. We'll keep it lit to be. Know that.
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And get this, registration is just $15. 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

We just have some fun with it, baby. You know what I mean? It's the WizKid show right now. Shout it out at DJ WIZKIDD, and I got you. All right, let me keep it moving.

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Somebody tell them people Mr. Hem is here. Whoa, whoa, whoa, whoa, whoa, whoa. Mr. Hem

I'm him. 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Big Master P vibe, no limit. Falling hard on another hemisphere. Somebody tell them people, Mr. Hemis here. Whoa, whoa, whoa, whoa, whoa, Mr. Hemis.

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By the way, we trying to make sure you get $2,000 for your B-Day, like Beyonce. Yeah, we giving away some free money, man. I'll put you on game. Coming up next, right here on 93 Points of the Beat. In fact, it's going to be after that, Miguel. Sure thing. Plus, Rich Baby Daddy's on the way from Drake Sexy Red after the

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that T.I. Summer Walker right there. And won't. It's 93.2 The Beat. I'm DJ WizKid. Let's do Future Metro Boomin' and K-Dot. I like that. Coming up next after this, Mariah the Scientist.

All right, so boom, we keeping this thing moving, though. I got Beyonce coming out with a throwback, that Naughty Girl. Chris Brown and Bryson Tiller's on the way with It Depends. And some new Hurricane Wisdom coming up next with that Barbie doll. All right, if you got a request, at DJ WizKid, tap in with a kid. In the meantime, let's do our rain dance. Here's Dave and Thames.

0: 93.2 to Beat Jams, representing hip-hop and R&B, home of the Breakfast Club. I'm DJ WizKid, and tomorrow we're doing it again. 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And it's the Food and Wine Fest. 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
2: 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Hey, Elfie, what can I get for you?
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90.3 to be jammed, representing a hip-hop and R&B flavor, home of the Breakfast Club. Dr. Dom, hold it down for you on this Friday. Welcome to the weekend. I got Kalani coming up for you with Folded. I got some International Players Anthem and Outkast on the way for you, with UGK coming up for you as well. But right now, let's get back to Music with Future. This is the latest from him. It's called Konnichiwa on the beat.

more hip hop and R&B coming at you right here on the beat. I got music on the way from Playboy Cardi in the weekend with Red Alive. I got Tim's on the way with What You Need and more of your favorite hip hop and R&B like this one, the new one from Queen B. It's called Morning Dew on the beat.

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More hip hop and R&B coming at you right here from Chris Breeze and Bryson Tiller with It Depends. I got Metro Boomin' the Future coming up for you with a Superhero and more of your favorite music right here on the beat. But let's get back to it right now with the new one from my man J. Cole featuring PJ. It's called Legacy on the beat.

Not on the People's Choice, kicking it with you right here on the BEA to the T. Now listen, Duval, I got more of your favorite hip-hop and R&B on the way right here. Remember, make sure you keep listening to that. But don't forget to make sure you join me this Monday, Martini Monday. That 26th anniversary tour is going down to Babylon. We're back in Bay Meadows this Monday night. Listen.

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2: 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Talk your talk. How you gonna upgrade me? 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Now I bees the block.
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0: More hip hop and R&B coming at you right here on the beat. I got music on the way from Cardi B with Up. I got Marada, Sinus, and Khaled Uchis on the way this hour with Is It the Crime and more of your favorite music like this one from the homie Isaiah Rashad. Here's Same Trip on the beat.
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0: Gotta play it safe, no face, no case.
1: I just went through the beat jams, representing hip hop and R&B flavor, home of the Breakfast Club. I got Phoenix flexing on the way with that Rubber's joint and more of your favorite music right here on the BEA to the T. Dr. Doom keeping the jams going on this Friday. It's the weekend, baby. And guess what? We're 2 days close to the Jaguars home opener this Sunday down at the bank. I cannot wait. Right now, though, here's Marauder Signs and Kelly Uchis with Is It a Crime on the beat. Sometimes.

0: 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It's Lil Baby.
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right, Duval, that is my time for the day. But listen, you can catch me at 2 o'clock this afternoon from 2 to 8. Man, I'll be live on location at Prime Smoke Shop 4 and Mobile Gas right there at 14965 Max Leggett Parkway. We're going to have a free barbecue. I'm going to be on the 1 to 2s, man, doing my show. It's going to be a whole lot of fun. So come on out, and I'm going to have some prizes we're giving away all day long and samples. So, hey, definitely want to see your face in the place right there at Prime today. All right, let's get back to the music. I'm up out of here. It's noon from T.I. and Summer Walker. I'm gone.

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Music from Offset headed your way. So is music from Kehlani. Plus, we'll talk about T-Pain suing Akon for $500,000. That's next. Right now, Leon Thomas.

93.3 The Beat Jams was up. It's Ariel. You know, I got to shout out my people in Jacksonville for always rocking with us. This whole playlist is all about you.

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What's up, Zaria, with you on this Friday morning? I still got Ice Spice and Ashanti headed your way. Plus, if you watch Joe Budden specifically for Mark Lamont Hill, his days might be numbered. We'll talk more about that next.

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1: Can't stop, won't stop. Yeah. 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

0: 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Key Glock Face Down keeps that music rolling for our Friday playlist. What's up? It's Ariel. Happy birthday to all the Virgos that celebrate a birthday today. Don't be afraid to get at me on the talkback mic so we can wish you a happy birthday as a click, you know? All right, so today's Virgo birthdays are so damn Virgo coded. Like, the names are boring. Chris Bridges is ludicrous. I feel like we all knew that at some point. Taraji P. Henson, government name right there. Lola Falana, however, while that is technically her government name, like more like a nickname because she was Lolita Elaine Falana, she do have a sister named Fluffy Falana. And that feels delicious.
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He's why you be drinking all the time. Does all the pain he brought you still linger in your mind? 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

93.3 The Beat Jams. 21 Savage and Kalani still headed your way. Beyonce, a lot of controversy this week. One of them was with her song with Selena for the re-release of B-Day. Selena's family loves it, though.

0: you.
1: We ain't even telling who's going to be on the show today either, by the way.
0: No. Today on the show, Kai Cash will be joining us. Kai Cash is an MC from Brooklyn that is signed to Generation Now. Of course, that's DJ Drama, Don Cannon, and Lucky. Lakey's album.
1: Who is Lakey? His name
0: Lake's,
1: is Lake.
0: Lake's album. And then also Beanie Man will be joining us, the King of Dancehall. He'll be joining us. But let's get in some front page news. Start off with some quick sports. Yesterday, the 49ers beat the Rams 27-7.
1: Belt the ass.
0: Yeah, they killed them. And they played out in Australia, so congratulations to the 49ers. What's up, Mimi?
2: Good morning, Envy, Jess, Charlamagne. How y'all doing this morning?
1: Peace, Mimi Brown.
2: Good morning. So we start this morning in New York City, where in just a few hours, families will gather at Ground Zero to mark 25 years since the September 11th attacks. Now, the ceremony begins around 8:30 this morning at the 911 Memorial. At 8:46, there will be a moment of silence marking the exact time the first plane hit the North Tower. And then family members will begin the annual reading of the names nearly three.

0: southbound and westbound from Samaritan Way to Schindler Drive, and some paving operations Beach Boulevard, both eastbound and westbound from St. John's Bluff Road south to before Hodges. See traffic troubles? Call the traffic tip line, 866-798-8477. From your traffic center, I'm Tanya Cummings.
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7: The NFL game in Australia was all 49ers, burying the Rams 27-7. Reigning MVP Matthew Stafford held to 155 yards passing. Niners QB Brock Purdy, 3 touchdown passes. One college game last night, 7th-ranked Miami beat Florida A&M by 70 points. And Americans Jessica Pegula and Coco Gauff both lost at the U.S. Open semifinals. Aryna Sabalenka and Elena Rybakina will play for the title. I'm Matt McCoy.
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16: Hello, who's this?
17: Hello, good morning. This is Susie.
16: Good morning, Susie. Where are you calling from?
17: I'm calling from Philly, but I'm originally from Brooklyn.
16: Okay, Susie, get it off your chest.
17: Today is my birthday.
18: Happy birthday, Susie.
17: Thank you. I appreciate it.
18: How you celebrating?
17: You know what? This is my 26th birthday. I'm turning 51 today.
18: Okay. Oh, congratulations, man. Yeah.
17: Thank you. So 9/11 was actually my 26th birthday. Mm. And I was in the military. I was stationed in Newport News. I was in the Army, and I was there at Fort Eustis.
16: Okay.
17: And I was on the phone. People were calling me happy birthday. And I got a call from my aunt, and she was like, turn on Channel 4. And I was like, what are you talking about? She was like, they just bombed the World Trade Center. Turn Channel 4 on. And I'm like, Channel 4? What are you talking about? Because I'm in Newport News. I'm in Virginia.
16: Mm-hmm.
17: And she was like, just turn the TV on. And I didn't realize that I'm turning the TV on and everything is showing the same thing. But I was just so panicked that I didn't realize that every station was playing the same scene.
16: Yeah.
17: And I was literally on the phone, watching on the phone when the second plane hit. And that, you know, it just, that was it. And so every year thereafter, people were like, on your birthday, or, you know, I go to the DMV, I go wherever, and I say 9/11. Oh, man. You know, and it's ever since that day, celebrating has always been kind of like, how do I celebrate the rest of the world is thinking about this?
16: Yeah.
17: And so, you know, this year is extra sensitive for me because my mother passed away in May, this May, on the 7th
19: I'm so
17: of
19: sorry.
17: May.
16: Mm-hmm.
17: So this is my first birthday waking up without my mom calling me and wishing me a happy birthday. So this is real, real somber, Jason.
18: I'm sorry to hear that. But you know, man, don't forget to have celebrations of life.
16: That's
18: you know
16: right. Celebrate
18: saying?
16: Your
18: like,
16: birthday.
18: Like
16: absolutely.
18: You can focus on joy, you know. You can not just celebrating your life, but celebrating, you know, the lives of the people that we lost, you know?
0: Yeah.
17: Absolutely.
18: Remember the joy that they bought you. You know, when it comes to 9/11, you think of the people, you know, who actually were the first responders, who were the heroes, you know, like celebrate their lives. Celebrate your mother's 100%. Life.
16: Absolutely.
17: 100%. Thank you so much, you guys, for taking my call. I love you guys so much. I listen every single morning.
16: Thank you, Susie. We appreciate you.
17: Thank you so much for taking my call. You guys have an amazing day and have
18: too.
17: A great weekend.
18: Absolutely.
0: You too. Happy birthday.
18: Susie.
16: She gone.
18: Damn.
16: What are you going to say?
0: What happened?
18: I'm going to tell her to put a cash about there, buy some lunch or something. Yeah. Call back, Susie.
16: Hello, who's this?
13: What's going on, man? It's Ryan from Douglasville.
16: What's up, Ryan? Talk to us. Get off your chest.
18: What is that?
13: It doesn't right outside of Atlanta.
18: Oh, okay.
13: Past flat.
16: Okay.
13: Hell yeah. I just wanted to call and tell my little 9/11 story.
18: Why I got to be a little 9/11 story, man? God damn.
16: Go ahead, brother.
13: Man, because it was funny as hell.
18: Oh, Lord.
13: I was in ninth grade. They were bad in here in the high school. And as soon as I got in class, I got put out. And being off of the intercom, they were talking about something about some buildings or something. So that's the only thing that got me back in the class. So when I got up in there, they started talking about 9/11, some towers in here.
16: Goodbye, Ryan.
18: Right.
16: Get it off your chest. 800-585-1051. If you need to vent, hit us up now. It's The Breakfast Club. Good morning.
14: The Breakfast Club.
19: Next. Hey, Elfie. What can I get for you?
20: Hey, Nora. Just a nice latte, please. How was your weekend?
19: Not bad, thanks. Mainly working here. You?
20: Me? Well, I was battling gods in the afterlife realm, and after lunch, I fought mercenaries! Ooh, could I get oat milk with that latte, please?
19: Yeah, of course.
20: And then Sunday was mostly fighting supervillains! So a pretty chill weekend. Ooh, and I'll grab an almond croissant, too.
19: Wait, what? That didn't actually happen, right?
20: It happens on PS5.
21: PlayStation.
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0: bridge maintenance out there, and 103rd Street, both eastbound and westbound from Samaritan Way to Schindler Drive. See traffic troubles? Call the traffic tip line, 866-798-8477. From your traffic center, I'm Tanya Cummings.
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3: It's a muggy, humid start to our Friday. A few patchy areas of inland fog is possible, but overall, most of us are going to be staying clear here throughout this morning. Heading into the afternoon, clouds will start to build up with some afternoon showers. And thanks to a southwesterly wind, most of the rain today, unlike the last few days, is going to be hugging the I-95 area up towards our beaches. So even if you're on the coast, expect to see a little bit of rainfall this afternoon heading into the evening. Temperatures pushing into the high 80s, the lower 90s, with a very similar pattern even continuing through Saturday and, yes, into Sunday as well. With the most accurate forecast, I'm First Coast News meteorologist Robert Spetta.
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0: combined 12 number one albums and 7 number one singles, Cash Money Records is one of the most successful labels in the history of hip-hop. Founded by brothers Byron Birdman Williams and Ronald Slim Williams, the label would lift the Louisiana rappers from local stages to national acclaim. Juvenile, BG, Turk, Bulletproof, and later Lil Wayne would form the Hot Boys and would catch the attention of Universal Record executives.
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1: In this very moment, I'm king. 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
2: It's a muggy, humid start to our Friday. A few patchy areas of inland fog is possible, but overall, most of us are going to be staying clear here throughout this morning. Heading into the afternoon, clouds will start to build up with some afternoon showers. And thanks to a southwesterly wind, most of the rain today, unlike the last few days, is going to be hugging the I-95 area up towards our beaches. So even if you're on the coast, expect to see a little bit of a rainfall this afternoon heading into the evening. Temperatures pushing into the high 80s, the lower 90s, with a very similar pattern even continuing through Saturday and, yes, into Sunday as well. With the most accurate forecast, I'm First Coast News meteorologist Robert Spetta.
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0: humid start to our Friday. A few patchy areas of inland fog is possible, but overall, most of us are going to be staying clear here throughout this morning. Heading into the afternoon, clouds will start to build up with some afternoon showers. And thanks to a southwesterly wind, most of the rain today, unlike the last few days, is going to be hugging the I-95 area up towards our beaches. So even if you're on the coast, expect to see a little bit of a rainfall this afternoon heading into the evening. Temperatures pushing into the high 80s, the lower 90s, with a very similar pattern even continuing through Saturday and, yes, into Sunday as well. With your most accurate forecast, I'm First Coast News meteorologist Robert Spetta.
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2: It's a muggy, humid start to our Friday. A few patchy areas of inland fog is possible, but overall, most of us are going to be staying clear here throughout this morning. Heading into the afternoon, clouds will start to build up with some afternoon showers. And thanks to a southwesterly wind, most of the rain today, like the last few days, is going to be hugging the I-95 area up towards our beaches. So even if you're on the coast, expect to see a little bit of a rainfall this afternoon heading into the evening. Temperatures pushing into the high 80s, the lower 90s, with a very similar pattern even continuing through Saturday and, yes, into Sunday as well. With your most accurate forecast, I'm First Coast News meteorologist Robert Spetta.
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0: secrets I know got you stressed. 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Yeah. 40 was such a bang. All of my ops, they des. Please don't put me to the test. 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Yeah.
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5: Hey, what up? 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

you right here, man. And of course, I got more of your favorite hip hop and R&B on the BEA to the T. Hey, listen, to come hang out with me right here all day long. I'm here until 8 o'clock at 14965 Max Lakin Parkway at Prime Smoke and Gas Station right here. So come on out and hang out with your boy, man. But listen, let's get back to music. It's T.I. Summer Walker.

0: The B Jam, Dalton, the People Show is kicking it with you right here on this Friday. And of course, I got more of your favorite hip hop and R&B on the way for you right here on the BEAT to the T. But listen, Duval, make sure you join us for our 11th annual Law Offices Iran Show, Sister Strut, going Saturday, October 3rd. That's right, man. 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It's brought to you in part by the Pink Queen Bee Foundation and the Sisters Network of Northeast Florida. 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And of course, you can register as an individual or a team. And I'll let you know right now, man, we definitely want to see your face in the place. Let's make this the biggest Sister Strut ever, all right? And of course, don't forget, packet pickups are going on Wednesday, September the 23rd from noon to 2 at the Law Offices of Ron Scholes at 6850 103rd Street. And also on Friday, September the 25th at the Law Offices of Ron Scholes on Atlantic Boulevard at 2 p.m., all right? 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Up next, more hip-hop and R&B. 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

gonna wait for Rich Game with Lifestyle and more of your favorite hip-hop and R&B. 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I'm over here at Prime Smoke Shop 4 and Mobile Gas at 14965 Max Leggett Parkway, all right? Let's get back to music right now with my girl Mirada, Signs of Cali Uchis. Here's Is It a Crime? Sometimes I-

0: It's Friday, baby. What you doing? What you doing? Let's get up, get out, and get something right here on the BEA to the T. I got music on the way from Chris Breezy and Bryson Tiller and more of your favorite hip-hop and R&B right here on the beat. But let's get back to the music right now. It's Rich Gang, Young Thug, Rich Homie Quan's Lifestyle on the beat. Turn up.
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out on the people, so it's kicking it with you right here on the BEA to the T. And you already know today, man, I'm live on location till 8 o'clock at Prime Smoke Shop 4 and Mobile Gas at 14965 Max Leggett Parkway. So come pull up on your boy today, man. I'm over here doing what I do, all right? But listen,

0: 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All right, up next, more hip-hop and R&B right here on The Beat. It's Friday, baby. Let's get it.
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90.3 to beat, Jan Rivers in the hip-hop and R&B flavor. Dr. Little People's Choice kicking it with you right here on this Friday. Welcome to the weekend. And, of course, you already know, man, come kick it with me today over here at Prime Smoke Shop in Mobile Gas 4 at 14965 Max Leggett Parkway. All right, that's where I'm at today till 8 o'clock. All right, but listen, let's get back to the music right here on the beat. It's my man Gunna and Burna Boy with WGFT.

I got more of your favorite hip-hop and R&B on the way for you. And don't forget to come see me, man, over here at Prime Smoke Shop for Mobile Gas. I'm at 14965 Max Leggett Parkway right here until 8 o'clock today. Come holler at your boy. Let's get back to music right now. Zeddy Will and YK Neese, but there it is.

0: The Beat Jam, Dr. The People Show is kicking it with you right here on this Friday, baby. Welcome to the weekend. 93.3 The Beat, you know how we get it in for you. And of course, don't forget, man, make sure you come pop out and join me today. I'm over here broadcasting at the Prime Smoke Shop 4 and Mobile Gas. I'm at 14965 Max Leggett Parkway. I holla at your boy. Now listen, Duval, I'm letting you know right now, though. Also, Duval, come join me this Monday night. Martini Monday is going down to Babylon. 8650 Bay Meadows Road. Me and the big homie DJ Google in the building with me. Oh, yes, the 26th anniversary tour. So make sure you pop on this Monday. We're celebrating all you Virgo birthdays out there. Virgos, your time is wrapping up, so y'all better come out this Monday and have a good time with us, all right? If you want to get on that birthday guest list, make sure you DM me at DJ Dr. Doom DDP on my Instagram, or you can call or text 904-257-3374. That's 904-257-3374. All right, up next, though, more of your favorite hip-hop and R&B right here on The Beat. Keep it locked.
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for you right here on this Friday. I got Young Money on the way and Lloyd with Bedrock. I got some Marauder Scientists coming for you this hour as well. But don't forget, Duval, once you go check out Dinner Unblanc going on Saturday, September 26th at a secret location right here in Duval. 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All right?

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Dr. Them, the People's Choice, hold it down for you, man. I'm live on location at Prime Smoke Shop, Fort and Mobile Gas at 14965 Max Leggett Parkway. 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I'm here till 8. Let's get back to music right now with Young Money and Lloyd Bedrock.

0: The Beat Jam, Doctor on the People Show, is kicking it with you right here on this Friday. Oh, yeah. Welcome to the weekend, baby. You already know what it is. Doctor on the People Show is kicking it with you, Duval, and of course, I'm letting you know right now, man, you already know to pull up on me today. I'm here live on location from 2 to 8, all right? I'm here to 8 o'clock at Prime Smoke Shop 4 and Mobile Gas. 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Also, I'm letting you know right now to make sure you join us for our 11th annual Law Offices of Ron Show Sister Strut going on Saturday, October the 3rd. Oh, yeah, the Vistar Ballpark. Now make sure you come on out and be a part of this great event. 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
14: Number.

Inside the top four songs in the city. Of course, the number four song you just heard was my man Leon Thomas with Mutt right here on the BEA to the T. Make sure you write down all four songs in the countdown and keep track because I got something for you, all right? Let's get back to it right now. It's time for the number three song in the city.

for you right here on this top 484 list. I hope you've been keeping track of the songs in the countdown, but the number one song in the city is on the way, so make sure you listen out for that. And of course, out of the number one song, I got a chance for you to get hooked up with something right here on the BEA to the T. You heard me? Hey, but listen, also, Duval, you know I'm live on location today, so make sure you come on and see me right here at Prime Smoke Shop, Four and Mobile Gas at 14965 Max Leggett Parkway. I'm here till 8 o'clock, so make sure you pull up on your boy, man, to come see me right here today, because I got something for you. All right, come on and see me. And, of course, you know, we're having a good time out here while I'm here. I got the music going. Hey, come see your boy, Doc, doing the People's Choice right here today, live on location. You heard me? But up next, more hip-hop and R&B and the top song in the city.

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2: All right, y'all. You know what time it is, Duval. It is time to get to it. The top song in the city right here on that top four at four. So if you're ready, turn your radios up and let's get to it. The number one song in the city. Let's go.
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All right, y'all, Dr. The People's Choice, kicking it with you right here on the BEA to the T. And of course, I got more music on the way from Tim's with What You Need. I got some Kanye West and Jamie Foxx on the way for you as well. But right now, we're getting back to the music of the homie Chris Breezy. His Obvious on the beat.

0: All right, y'all, Dr. Little People Church, kicking it with you right here on the BEA to the T. And, of course, more music on the way for Beyonce. That new one is called Morning Dew. And more of your favorite hip-hop and R&B. But let's get back to it. My man Kanye West, Jamie Foxx, Gold Digger on the beat.
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0: Yeah. Ice.

from Shane. 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

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And get this, registration is just $15. That's right, only $15 to take a stand. 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Whether you come

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on the BEA to the T, man. Listen, I got more music on the way. This hour from Dave and Tim's with Rain Dance and more of your favorite hip hop and R&B. Let's get back to music right now. My man J. Cole and PJ, his new music called Legacy on the beat. I know you.

0: turn up down at the bank on Sunday. I know I will be. You already know what's going down, man. We're going to be tailgating, having a good time, and all that, man. But speaking about having a good time, make sure you come see me right now, man, because I'm going to be here right here at Prime Smoke Shop 4 and Mobile Gas until 8 o'clock today, all right? I'm here till 8. It's a grand opening celebration at 14965 Max Leggett Parkway. Come pull up on your boy, man. I got a lot going on out here today, and come join the fun for me today, all right? And, of course, if you need more information about it, go to my Instagram as well at DJ.DoomDDP for this grand opening celebration. You can get information there as well. But I'm here live on location till 8, all right? But up next, I got more hip-hop and R&B right here on the beat. Keep it locked.
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on the People's Choice, kicking it with you right here on the BEA to the T. I got more music on the way from Tim's with What You Need. That's some Giveon on the way with Jezebel. And don't forget to make sure you join us for our 11th annual Law Offices Iran Show, Sister Strut, going on Saturday, October the 3rd at ViStar Ballpark. 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All right, get registered today. 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

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I got music on the way from Leon Thomas with Mutt and more of your favorite hip-hop and R&B. 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

All right, y'all, done with you right here on the BEA to the T. Now listen, I'm getting ready to get into the mix club. 933 is up next. And you know I'm live on location right here at Prime Smoke Shop 4 at Mobile Gas, 14965 Max Lincoln Parkway. I'll be here until 8 p.m. today. So come see your boy, man, and have a good time with me as we have a good time together. All right, it's a grand opening celebration. We got all kinds of stuff going on.

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2: The Beat Jam, Dalton, the People's Choice, kicking it with you right here on this Friday. It's Club 933. I'm holding down for you right here. It's Friday. Boom, bye, yay. That means it's time to turn up, man. That's what we're doing right here on the Beat. Yay to the team. Now, listen, Duval, make sure you join me this Monday night, Martini Monday, that 26th anniversary tour. We're holding down at Babylon and Bay Meadows this Monday night. 8650 Bay Meadows Road is where you need to pop out to. Remember, it's all about the Virgos celebrating those birthdays. I got my brother, the big homie, DJ Guru, in the building with me this Monday night, and yours truly. We're going to be tag teaming on the ones and twos. Doors open at 7 p.m. We got the $6.99 hookah, $5 drink specials. And, of course, if you need more information, go to my Instagram at DJ Dr. Doom DDP right now. But guess what? I'm trying to hook up somebody and put you on that birthday guest list this Monday night. So call or text 904-257-3374 right now. That's 904-257-3374 and say Martini Monday, and you're trying to get on that birthday guest list. Or if you just need a complimentary table for Monday, if it's not your birthday, we got you as well. So make sure you hit that same number, all right? Or you can DM me on my Instagram right now at DJ Dr. Doom DDP. We'll be back into the mix right here. It's Club 933. Turn your radios up. Let's get it. It's Friday, baby.
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0: Sunday night, we're getting our skate on at the Skate Station Orange Park. 18 and up, pull up. You already know yours truly, my man Gene.com, Chill Will, Just Judy in the building. Come get your roll on with us this Sunday night. And then on Monday, make sure you pop out to Martini Monday at Babylon for that 26th anniversary tour. 8650 Bay Meadows Road, where we'll be located this Monday night. And of course, listen, I hope you're ready to come out and have a good time. And Virgos, it's your last week to celebrate your birthday. Maybe you have one more. I don't know. I can't keep up with y'all. But I do know your time is winding down. So if you're celebrating a birthday, get on the guest list right now. Hit me up at DJ Dr. Doom DDP on IG and say it's my birthday for Martini Monday. All right? Let's get to the Mixers Club 933.
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